0: The best of British news,
1: sport and entertainment
0: for the British forces overseas.
1: This is BFBS Radio 2.
2: Andy Burnham will need to find £4.7 billion for the defence investment plan in the next budget if he becomes Prime Minister. Keir Starmer says £15 billion of extra spending on the military will mean the UK can fight Russia if we're attacked in 2030. Investment will go towards the UK's nuclear deterrent alongside funding for drones and autonomous weapons. Shadow Defence Secretary James Cartledge says the plans are too little, too late.
3: Too little, because there's virtually no more cash

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1: This boogie is in my soul. 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

past feels like a better place to be. The days we spent just sitting by the sea. Empyrean skies can't compete with those eyes. The colors of that dress you love to wear. The way the sun got tangled.

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0: matches, but Arthur Ferry's one of four home players through.
1: Play for ourselves, right? So it doesn't reflect in any way on me what the others do.
0: Daniil Medvedev's in round two action today, and he's happy with the conditions.
2: The grass is clean, you know, so it's pretty amazing.
0: World number ones Jannik Sinner and Aryna Sabalenka also play today.
3: England manager Thomas Tuchel admits the pressure is on his team when they face DR Congo in the last 32 of the World Cup. Also this evening, Belgium face Senegal. That's the latest. I'm Verity Gear.
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Andy Burnham will need to find £4.7 billion for the defence investment plan in the next budget if he becomes Prime Minister. Keir Starmer says £15 billion of extra spending on the military will mean the UK can fight Russia if we're attacked in 2030. A patient tested negative for Ebola at a hospital in Scotland. A ward of the hospital in Glasgow was said to have been partially closed due to the suspected case. A three-year-old boy is being pulled alive from the rubble 6 days after the devastating earthquakes in Venezuela. On to sport, and England winner Noni Madueke is expecting DR Congo to defend deep like Ghana did in tonight's World Cup last 32 game in Atlanta. Ghana packed their defence and held on for a 0-0 draw in Boston last week. Madueke believes it would be the same again against their latest African opponents.

One of the tournament favourites, France, were 3-0 winners over Sweden after Norway progressed to the round of 16 as well by getting past Ivory Coast 2-1. Also this evening, Belgium face Senegal. Tottenham are due to smash their transfer record after agreeing a deal to sign West Ham midfielder Matias Fernandes. The fee for the Portugal international is believed to be around 80 million pounds. Serena Williams was greeted by a standing ovation as she returned to Wimbledon, but 20-year-old Maya Joyce took the applause at the end of the night after defeating the seven-time champion. The Australian came through in three sets after Williams had fought back from a set down and saved the match point in the second. And that's the latest. I'm Vicky.

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0: Democratic Republic of Congo. 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I'm Danielle Jawowiecka.
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looking for? 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